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1: 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But I feel

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You just had to go and break it. Now the floor is caving in. 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